0: And now, 2 hours of soul and groove to move. This is Grooveline with Stephen Howie.
1: And welcome to the show. On the way today in Grooveline, two more tracks from the album of the month from Blue Lab Beats. The Grooveline Garage plays MJ Cole and Mem Z, and the House of Grooveline plays DJ Fudge. And on the way soon, Incognito, Teddy Pendergrass and Cyril Neville. But kicking off the first hour of today's show is Jamico with Eric Cooper on the mix.

A nice track to kick off the show this week here in Grooveline, taking us back to 2001. That's Jamiko, Jackie Cohen on vocals, Eric Cupper on the mix. That is Sometimes. Kicking off Grooveline for this week, welcome to the show. My name's Stephen Howie, taking you through the next 2 hours of the best soul, jazz, funk, acid jazz and soulful house. Thank you for your company on this fine day. On the way soon, here on the show, we'll go back to our album of the month for June 2026. The album of the month is Blue Lab Beats' latest album, The Blue Lab Beats Show. We play you two tracks each week all through this month. A track called Blue Lotus is on the way soon, which I did play for you last month here on the show. Also later in today's first hour of the show, the Grooveline Garage sees the return of the legend MJ Cole. A brand new track alongside Memzy called Sexify came out at the start of the month. It plays in full in about 20 minutes time, and about 40 minutes time today's House of Grooveline DJ Fudge, a real nice instrumental track called Panther Ray, comes out at the end of the month, but it plays in full in about 40 minutes time. And on the way soon, music from Teddy Pendergrass, Cyril Neville, something brand new from him, and a nice smooth jazz track from David Morgan and Carlos Camilo. This is a great track from Incognito, back in 1993, from the album Positivity, Step Into My Life. For the next 2 hours, keep it right here on Grooveline. Welcome to the show.

me, Silik and Fine Voice here with Incognito, back in 1993. That track released on certain versions on the album Positivity and the B-side to something from the album as well. I can't remember quite what it was now. Incognito, Step Into My Life, playing that for John McPhilbin. He asked for that a few weeks ago as a late birthday present. Sorry, John, that it took so long to get around to playing that on the show. But what a great choice. Incognito and Step Into My Life, playing for John McPhilbin in Minehead. On the way soon, music from Teddy Pendergrass, Cyril Neville, brand new track from him, and David Morgan with Carlos Camilo, The Grooveline Garage, MJ Cole and Memzy, and the House of Grooveline, DJ Fudge. But right now, time for the first of two tracks today from this month's Album of the Month. All month I'm playing you two tracks each week from Blue Lamb Beats and the album The Blue Lamb Beats Show. This is track one of two today, and Blue Lotus.

0: street.
1: Teddy Pendergrass here in Grooveline. Turn off the lights. Yeah! That's in 1979. I try not to listen to that track too intently. And I fail this time round. I tell you why, though. Because if I listen to the lyrics, I just picture myself there. I can see myself rubbing Teddy Pendergrass down with hot oils, and I don't like it. Nothing against Teddy Pendergrass, I just makes you a little bit weird. But I'm there, I'm right there with him. Teddy Pendergrass, Turn Off the Lights here on Grooveline. Before that, the first track of two today from this month's Album of the Month for June 2026. That's Blue Lab Beats, the album, The Blue Lab Beats Show. That track was called Blue Lotus, and a second track from the album coming up in the second hour of today's show.

0: That's really nice. It's brand new from Cyril Neville. A track is called Call On Me.
1: This is Grooveline. Grooveline.
0: Almost halfway through the first hour of today's show here on Grooveline. On the way soon, music coming up from MJ Cole and Memzee. That's today's Grooveline Garage track. It is called Sexify, and it plays in full next. Also soon, today's House of Grooveline track, and that comes from DJ Fudge. Real nice, kind of chilled, instrumental, deep soulful house track. It's called Pantaray, and that plays in full soon here on the show as well. And soon, music from David Morgan and Carlos Camilo, something new from Nigel Hall, and something really classic from Percy Sledge. At this point each week here on the show, we say hello and thank you to listeners who've been in touch with us after last week's show, making yourselves known via email, via social media and beyond. So big hello and thank you goes to Carmen Petrocera in Milan, Italy, Johan in Paris, to Nova on Instagram, Label Mokwena on Instagram, to Alan and Fiona in the UK, Grooveline Select Subscribers. Also, John McPhilbin in Minehead, also a Grooveline Select Subscriber. Heather on Jameson in Bloomingdale, Georgia in the USA. Mike Cartier on Instagram. And to the following Grooveline Select Subscribers, Trevor Wilson in Nottingham, Lee Dawson in Lytham, and to Mark Wilde in Australia. Thank you so much for getting in touch over the last few weeks. And for your patience as well. We've got a bit behind again on the Mixcloud weekly shows right now, just because I was on holiday. Had a lovely holiday in Spain, played at the Sol Fiesta Weekender in Quesada, a night in Benidorm, and then 6 days in Ibiza, come back refreshed. So I will be catching up soon with the Mixcloud pages and all things Grooveline, including the social media promos as well. You can help with the progress of the show by keeping in touch with the show. 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Do let me know. It's always nice to know what you think of the show, any bands, artists that you should be playing more of, less of. 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

No one does it quite like MJ Cole. So good. So comforting to hear that sound. So iconic. MJ Cole, that's brand new. MJ Cole and Mem Z, that track is called Sectify. That came out on the 5th of June on DRP Music. That's the original mix. Also, the Jaffa Need Your Body dub mix, which, to be fair, has actually been better on the Traxsource charts than the original, but I have to play original. So good. MJ Cole, Mem Z, and Sectify. 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

Playing the best soul, jazz, funk, acid jazz and soul house since 1998. This is Grooveline. That there, Nigel Hall, a lot to like about that track. Real nice vibe to that, nice and uplifting, but the bass playing on that as well was sensational. Nigel Hall, that is Do It On My Dime, that is new here on Grooveline. Before that, Carlos Camilo and David Margam, a track released in, I've got it written down here, where is it? 2021. I can't read my own handwriting, as always, and I type this. David Margam, Carlos Camilo, On My Way, back from 2021. We shall round off this hour of today's show with music from Percy Sledge and a new track from a Norwegian artist called Saima, and that's coming up very shortly as well. But right now, it is time for today's House of Grooveline track. Now, this one in track source is down as soul funk disco, and granted, it's a bit softer, but to me, it's still house, and therefore, it still plays in today's House of Grooveline. This is really nice. DJ Fudge, Pantoray is the name of this track. More details on the other side today on the House of Grooveline.

There was a period on the show for some time where we're playing a lot of instrumental tracks on the House of Groove line. That hasn't happened for quite some time, but I think we're getting more of them these days again. And that one case in point, DJ Spen, Panto Ray. That is brand new, out on the 26th of June on the Groove Culture label. That's the extended mix, also an edit of this, but why play an edit when you get the full thing? Come on. This is my opinion. Surely you can make some time for a track like that. DJ Fudge and Panto Ray, today's House of Groove line track, out on the 26th of June on the Groove Culture label.

I started this radio show 28 years ago, back in 1998, I, for some reason, had a rule where I wouldn't play anything pre-1970. That rule didn't last very long because that would mean I couldn't play tracks like that from 1966. That's Percy Sledge here, real classic on the show, and When a Man Loves a Woman. And that is almost it for the first hour of today's show. Do stay right here. Hour number two of Grooveline is on the way. We shall round off hour number one with this, something brand new from the Oslo-based artist Saima. This is Don't Call Me Up. Stay right here. Hour number two of Grooveline is on the way.

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Hope to see you there.

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2: And welcome to the second hour of today's show. On the way soon, today's Grooveline 3-play plays three tracks back-to-back from Gregory Abbott. The Grooveline throwback takes us back to November 2007 with Anne Nesby. And on the way soon, James Day, Dave Morales and Don E. But kicking off the second hour of today's show, some rare groove from Foxy.
1: This

first time playing the show back to 1981 here on 1978 here in Grooveline. A track I heard at the Soul Fiesta weekend a couple of weeks back in Quesada, Spain. That is Foxy and Mademoiselle kicking off the second hour of today's show. Thank you for staying with us if you have. Thank you for joining us if you have. Another hour of the best soul and groove to move on the way. Very soon today's Grooveline 3 play. Three tracks back to back from Gregory Abbott. Thank you to Lee Dawson in Lytham for the suggestion. Lee wasn't entirely sure if Gregory Abbott was a one-hit wonder. Do you know, it wasn't, but there was one big notable hit. He did release other singles, which were, you know, they made some ripples, but nothing like that one big track, Shake You Down. So I wouldn't go as far as say one-hit wonder, but not too far away. But anyway, we did manage to find three tracks to play from Gregory Abbott today on the Grooveline 3 play. That's coming up in about 10 minutes' time. The Grooveline throwback takes us back to show 164 for the first time, and that was broadcast on the 30th of November 2007, when we kicked off the album of the month for December 2007, because that's just how the dates worked that weekend. And the album of the month for December 2007 was Anne Nesby's solo album called This Is Love. A great track called I Can't Explain It is on the way. And well, the second track from this month's album of the month from Blue Lab Beats on the way. Plus, very soon music from Dave Morales with Tamara Keenan, Don E, brand new from him, and Frank McComb with Najee. All on the way soon. In the meantime, take it back to 2017. James Day, Trina Broussard, Tim Owens and Unam. It's All Divine on Grooveline.

So that one seems to have rocked up recently on the Soul Breakers chart, but I've got that one down as being released in 2017, so I'm not sure if that's maybe been remastered or remixed slightly. It is a remix. It's a Boogie Back remix of James Day, Trina Broussard and Tim Owens with UNAM. That is It's All Divine, and that I think is from 2017, but there may be a new release there. On the way soon here on Grooveline, the three play from Gregory Abbott, but right now a track from an album that we didn't feature as Album of the Month, I don't think, but it was almost featured. Dave Morales' album released back in 2024 called Sunday Mass Volume 1. Some real nice tracks on that, some a bit commercial, a bit cheesy, but still really good stuff. This is one of them. Dave Morales, Tamara Keenan. This is Rolling Stone.

Tamara Keenan and vocals, Dave Morales on that track, back to 2024 from the album Sunday Mass, Volume 1. That there is Rolling Stone, the extended mix. On the way soon here in Grooveline, something brand new from Don E, Frank McComb and G from an album released 10 years ago, Soulmate, and Mike T, Dave Lee on the mix of Do It Any Way You Want, and that's brand new as well, out on Zed Records. Plus, today's Grooveline throwback, taking it back to show 164, 30th of November 2007, as we kicked off December 2007's Album of the Month from Anne Nesby, and another track from this month's Album of the Month from Blue Lab Beats, and the album The Blue Lab Beats Show, a track called Piece of Life Puzzle on the way. Now, time though for today's Grooveline three-play, three tracks back-to-back from Gregory Abbott. Thank you once again to Lee Dawson in Lytham for the suggestion, and we're going to kick off with that one, that big one that he was almost accused of being a one-hit wonder for, because this was a hit. Three tracks back to back today from Gregory Abbott kicks off with this, Shake You Down.

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0: Take back to the 80s today in the Groove Line. Three play, that's three tracks back to back from Gregory Abbott.
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0: More details then on Gregory Abbott and on the three tracks today on the Groove Line 3 play. First up, you heard Shake Me Down, and that was Gregory Abbott's debut single and biggest hit, released back in 1986. Next up, we played Crazy Over You. That came from his second album called I'll Prove It To You, and that came out in 1988. And rounded off today's Groove Line 3 play with the title track to that 1988 album, I'll Prove It To You. So Gregory Joel Abbott is an American singer, musician, composer and producer from New York City. During his early years, Abbott's mother taught him how to play the piano and encouraged him to develop vocally. One of Abbott's first opportunities in his studio was an album for an independent record label, which gave him the opportunity to do a duet with Whitney Houston. He then produced for the group EQ on Atlantic Records. In 1986, Abbott released his first solo album, Shake You Down, on Columbia Records. The title track for the album was a success, going platinum and topping the Billboard Hot 100. His second album was also released on Columbia in 1988. There was an 8-year wait before his next album, called One World, released in 1996, that had more of a Caribbean sound to it. His fourth and fifth albums, Eyes, Whispers, Rhythm, Sex, and Drop Your Mask, were released in 2002 and 2011, respectively. He's continued to release singles fairly steadily since then on Spotify and Bandcamp. His latest single, Smile of a Woman, was released as a 2-day Valentine's Day exclusive earlier this year on Bandcamp only. Gregory Abbott is now 72 years old. So still with us, still recording, still releasing music fairly regularly, and not touring right now as far as I can tell, but certainly still in the studio at 72. Three tracks back to back today from Gregory Abbott. Thank you once again to Lee Dawson in Lytham for that suggestion. Lee, you have one more track, I believe, left on your list. Was that the last one? That might be the last one, Lee. Let's get some more in, because Trevor Wilson's had dozens and dozens and dozens. Anyone who wants to try and add or start theirs, if you want to start a tab, you can start your tab right now. I've only got Trevor and Lee suggesting, so please do feel free to suggest bands and artists for the Groove Line 3 play. We do not feature the same bands or artists twice, so I do have a list of all the bands and artists featured on the 3 play over the years. If you've got some suggestions, check them up and done first, and then suggest away. To ask for a copy of the list or to just send suggestions cold, you can email steve@groovelineonline.com. That's steve@groovelineonline.com, or reach out via social media. 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Now time for today's Groove Line throwback, taking it back to 164, a broadcast on the 30th of November 2007. Confusingly, we started December 2007's album of the month for that month, and that was Anne Nesby's album This Is Love. And from that today on the Groove Line 3 play, or even the Groove Line throwback, this is Anne Nesby, and I Can't Explain It.

That was the first track we played from the December 2007 album of the month. That was Anne Nesbitt's album. What's it called? I can't find that again. What was that album called? Anne Nesbitt, From the Sounds of Blackness. It was called This Is Love. That was her album released back in 2007. That track was I Can't Explain It. And next week in the Grooveline Throwback, we stay with Show 164. 30th of November 2007 was a debut. We actually broadcast three shows a week for a little while back at that time. That was the debut, the 30th, then again in the 1st, and then again in the 3rd. We will play you next week the Brazilian bit from that show, Ed Motta, a track called Lustres e Pingentes, next week on the Grooveline Throwback. This is brand new.

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Frank McComb on the vocals, the breath and fingers of Najee on the sax. That is Mustard Seed Part 2 from Frank McComb's 2016 album Soulmate, Another Love Story. That was former album of the month here in the show back in 2016. And before that, something brand new from Don E and Let's Go. We shall round things off here in Grooveline today with music from The Groove Junkies, Opalopo and Solara, a recent House of Grooveline track coming up. Also something brand new from Dave Lee on the mix of a Mike T classic. But right now, time for the second track of two today from this month's album of the month for June 2026, Blue Lab Beats, an album The Blue Lab Beats Show, track 2 of 2 today, Piece of Life Puzzle.

I know, Troll, that's always going to give me goosebumps, and it did just exactly that thing right now. Love the strings on that. Blue Lab Beats, Piece of Life Puzzle from the album of the month for June 2026. The album's called The Blue Lab Beats Show. Two last tracks from that next week here on Grooveline.

0: you wanna do any way you wanna. I just do any way you wanna. Come on, come on, I just do any way you wanna. I just do it.
1: Dave Lee working his magic there on a classic Mike T back to 1981 originally. That's a brand new Dave Love Lee jazz funk revival mix of Do It Any Way You Wanna. And that is almost it for Grooveline for this week. Thank you for listening. I'm Stephen Howie, back next week for two more hours of the best soul and groove to move, including two last tracks from the album of the month for June 2026 from Blue Lab Beats, and a look ahead to the album of the month for July 2026 as we push all the way through this summer here on Grooveline's 2019 year on air. Do stay right here. More great music coming up at the top of the hour. I'll leave you with this former, very recent A House of Grooveline track from the Groove Junkies, Opolopo and Solara. This is the Groove Junkies and Real Soul remix of We Rise. Running things off this week. Thanks for listening. Till next week. Take care. Bye-bye.

despise what you may find in there. There's a little room for every person I do know, with a table and a chair.

Hello, everyone, and welcome to Scattered Pages. I'm Ave, and you are listening to Cosmos Astrum Radio. If this is your first time tuning into Scattered Pages, I'm just going to explain a little bit about what happens here. I play an assortment of music from artists that live in Saskatchewan. They may not have started in Saskatchewan, but that is where they are currently residing. And I don't really have a genre. I play a little bit of everything, so the only real theme is that they're from here. And I do have two spoken word segments in my broadcast. One is a guest speaker sharing poetry or stories or articles they've written, and then the second one is my own work. So with that, I do play mostly music, and I kind of start with the more mellow, relaxing stuff, and I head into the things with a little bit more teeth as the night wears on. And with that, we're going to dive into the first song of the night, and I'm going to be playing a song by Brian Paul DG, and this song is called A Poet, and it's off of his very self-published album, By the Fire.

And that was Brian Paul DG with A Poet off of the album By the Fire. So the next song I'm going to be playing is a song by Christopher and the Saints, and it's off of their album Love and Divorce, and the song is called Sunday Whiskey.

0: And that was Sunday Whiskey by Christopher and the Saints off of the album Love and Divorce. Now we are entering into the first of our spoken word segments, and this spoken word bit is called The Anthology, and it's a piece written by Kevin Wisquait. I'm hoping I'm saying his name right. I met him at a live variety night event I attend once a month, a couple months ago, and he was awesome enough to offer up some of his spoken word segments. So I'm going to just play The Anthology by Kevin.
1: Your words are powerful, my words are sad. Your words are dancing to the notes in my head. My words are like the trees of autumn days, like leaves that leave me in so many different ways. While your words are trickling out like a spring runoff, your words are bringing new meaning in life, while my words have been sustaining me all of these long winter nights. Your words are ushering in a summertime heat and are vibrant and new, while mine sit still and reflect the cold days of gray hues. And I imagine your future in an open land untouched by man, while I harvest my own and I'm trying my best to understand. I envision a day when we could all speak your two languages, the way of the Nahuatl poet, naturally speaking, naturally living, naturally sharing metaphors and similes on hand drums. Near urban street corners, a place where Nahuatl-owned homes on side streets by Nahuatl-owned businesses on Main Street, and poetry is taught in native schools on native tongues. Because your future is bright, and nature has always been known to change. Because we'd all be beyond prejudice and hate. We'd be too busy trying on our latest traditional trends all up and down the block, from ribbon skirts to ribbon shirts. I imagine a place where we could trade in our protein bars for pemmican, where we could pick wild berries in our communities, where diabetes is on the decline thanks to the return of our medicine keepers, a place where our children could run free of gangs and crime, a place where young men could let out their hair out like warriors of the past, only now in suits and ties, where beadwork is valuable and honored over gold and diamonds, where instead of our elders or the homeless begging for change and suffering from homelessness, we would house them in the best of places above everything else. If a child only speaks their Nahuatl tongue, they would be regarded as royalty out here on these prairies, and I'm referring to you, young native poet. I am honored to have been a momentary teacher of poetry, and I am glad to know that you could go on practicing your new poetry skills in two languages, as I only know this one. You see, my belly is nearly full, and yours has yet to taste this beautiful world. So let your spoken words fancy dance near my inner eardrum, swift to my heartbeat. Let your spoken words lead you out into that open wild, and don't be afraid, and don't look back, young native poets, because this is where I make my stand.
0: And that was Kevin Wisquait with The Anthology. Now we dive back into the music, but before we do that, I'm going to give you a little bit of a tour of the website. If you are listening on the website or on an app, you may notice that we do have a schedule of live broadcasts. So there are live broadcasts every single day of the week. We have a morning show, and we have music that spans, I believe it's from the 50s all the way through to modern day. We have broadcasts that feature things like metal, trance, dance party, mashups. We have a radio play. Just a little bit of everything. It's amazing. The variety and diversity that you'll find here is huge. I highly recommend you check out the schedule. I kind of feel like we have a little bit of something for everyone. And each broadcaster brings a completely different style and flair to their show. We do also have a stream that happens when there aren't live broadcasts, so the music that you'll find during the day on our stream is just as varied and diverse as our live broadcasts. I actually tend to leave it playing while I'm at work, just play it in the background and just kind of chill out and listen to the tunes that are playing in the background. I find that I sometimes get really bored of the same old that you'll hear on every radio station. So that's why I really like the stream on Cosmos Astrum Radio. We do also have a Discord. So if you are listening and you joined our Discord, or you have Discord and you wanted to search out Cosmos Astrum Radio, there is actually a link on the website that will take you directly to our Discord channel. And there are chats for each of the live broadcasts, so it gives you a great opportunity to chat with some of the broadcasters, as well as anybody else that might be listening and has Discord. So it adds community to the musical experience of this platform. So with that, I am going to dive back into the music, and this next artist I'm playing is Everett Van Olst, and I'm playing a song called Let Me, and this is off of the Songs for Hal album.

And that was Everett Van Olst with Let Me off of the Songs for a Howl album. Now the next song I'm going to be playing is a song by Jeffrey Straker. It's off the Great Big Sky album, and it's called Sing Your Song.

And that was Jeffrey Straker with Sing Your Song off of the Great Big Sky album. The next song I'm going to be playing is a song by the Whiskey Jerks called Dead-Eyed Darling, and it's off the album Neat.

And that was Dead Eyed Darlin' by the Whiskey Jerks off of the album Neat. Now, the next song I'm going to be playing is Just Dave the One song called Be Human, which features his mom. I had a very intense weekend, so her name just went flying out of my brain. I had it written down, but I don't remember where I put the notes. This is Be Human by Just Dave the One, and... I'll see if I can find my notes. Sorry. Wow.

So that was Just Dave the One with Valerie Weeb singing Be Human off of, I believe it was a single. Anyway, we're going to be playing a song by Cyvamp, which is a project that our wizard behind the curtain, Matt, the mastermind behind Cosmos Astrum Radio, the Medutu Effect, and a whole bunch more. Cyvamp was one of his touring personas for music. And I'm going to be playing Meditation off of the album Into the Sky.

And that was Psyvamp with Meditation off of the album Into the Sky. Now, we do enter into... I'm on the wrong part of my notes here. We do enter into this second spoken word segment. And I usually do a three-poem set when I read my poems in memory of a friend who passed on, who had told me that he does really enjoy three-poem sets because it invites deeper listening. So in his memory, I usually read three. So I'm going to start with a poem called Bleached Hair. Summers is a child, running free, outside with wind dancing through golden hair, water of lake, sand of beach, adding texture to the hair of a child gone wild. Sun lightened hair loose and flowing, bleached from gold to platinum, sun bleached. As that child grew, that hair contained clips and ties, a rare treat to let it loose, let it flow. Hair lit by lamps and lights, darkening, less time spent in the sun. The child, now an adult, hair tied tight, braids and buns secure. The gold deeper, darker, shadowed like the underside of a tree. Still a rare treat to let it loose, to feel the wind and sun, the passage of time bleaching that hair, the memory of sun bleached, revisited as time bleached platinum. The next poem is a poem called The Song of the Prairies. The crunch of gravel under my shoes is a peaceful, meditative sound. I pause in my walk to listen to the wind in the trees. The sound of the leaves hissing together brings a sigh from my lips. The sharp call of a red-winged blackbird draws my gaze from the verdant trees as I trace the flight of the bird, a flash of yellow and red so bright against the black. I walk onwards, gravel crunching, birdsong and wind. I hear a pond, and I near a pond, and hear the low rasping croak of bullfrogs. I slow, and am welcomed by the murmuring of mallard ducks. Beyond the marsh, I can see a farmer's field, newly planted, being visited by robins and blackbirds, their songs joining the

transformative, universal, and timeless. Hand to hand, we dance. So, with that, we will be going back into the music. And things definitely pick up the tempo a little bit with the next couple of songs I have lined up. The next song I have is Crossing Borderlines by Autopilot, and it's off of the Desert Dreams album.

And that was Crossing Borderlines by Autopilot off the Desert Dreams album. The next song is a song by Despite the Reverence off the Stress of Evolution album, and I'm playing At My Door Knocks Death.

And that was Despite the Reverence off of the Stress of Evolution album, and the song was called At My Door Knocks Death. The next song I'm going to be playing is a song by Firing at the Sky off of their self-titled album, and I'm playing Interceptor.

And that was Interceptor by Firing at the Sky off of their self-titled album. And the final song of the night, I usually just put a language warning on everything I play by this artist because I can never remember which ones have harsh language. I did listen to it, but I don't remember. So just a blanket statement, there may be some explicit content in this song. I'm playing a song called Floating by Kay the Aquanaut off of the album Blue Planet.

And that was Floating by Kay the Aquanaut off of the album Blue Planet. And this does bring us to the end of... Chapter 35 of Scattered Pages. I hope you have enjoyed the music as much as I've enjoyed sharing it. And, I really enjoy being able to share all these diverse Saskatchewan talents with you, the listeners. So thank you so much for joining us here on Cosmos Astrum Radio for Scattered Pages, and have a blessed evening.

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1: 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It's a classic.

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Tucker. 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

freedom in South Africa, whether it is violence against those who are violent against us, whether it is any type of violence possible. Our aim is to get our freedom, and we are prepared to get our freedom at whatever sacrifice necessary.

the Dutch Reformed Church believes in apartheid. Every nation has its own place in God's plan. According to the Bible, we believe that they must be evangelized. And everyone that is born again knows his place as a native or a colored. Get the native to believe in Jesus Christ and you have met your problem halfway. 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Love is not the master again.

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1: This helpful instructional message from the National Association of People Who Have Trouble Walking and Chewing Gum at the Same Time. 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

0: Okay, beautiful people, welcome to the Wednesday show.
1: Hey, that's my line, Dave.
0: Oh, sorry to steal your line there.
1: Hello, beautiful people.
0: Okay, we've got the Wednesday show here, fun with Am and Dave and Aaron. And we are going to thank all the people who've tuned in to listen to the only radio crew that organized our own memorial services 30 years early, just to fact check the compliments and pre-approve the eulogies. So,
1: oh, no. The Undertaker was so weird.
0: We just want to make sure everything goes right at our own funeral.
2: Right, okay? That's right. Yeah.
0: Some we should talk about today, you know, things that you should never plan for yourself.
2: Yeah.
0: I think you've got one right off the top there. You're a big Office fan.
2: Oh, yeah.
0: So
2: your own roast, like Michael Scott did.
1: Oh, I love it.
0: Don't plan your own roast, okay? We're going to talk about things like, we've got the hot off the top news. We've got to talk about that.
2: Yeah.
0: We've got the trivia reveal, the game show people are going to play along with us. We also want to talk about, you know, your lazy when.
1: Ooh. Oh, I got some laziness in me.
2: Yeah. I've got some updates on Def Leppard, Rush, and Brad Paisley. Ooh. That's going to happen.
1: And I got a guy that with the latest fishing gear in his...
2: Oh, okay.
1: Well, I'm not geared up.
0: I'm not much of a fisher myself, but okay.
1: No.
0: Then we're going to talk about if fathers, because Father's Day, right?
2: That's right.
0: If fathers were really in charge. We're going to talk about that. Okay.
2: Well, then I've got some stuff I want to talk about, and I got some whack facts for
0: us. Oh, okay.
2: Yeah.
0: And then I want to talk about
1: Christopher, who needs new friends.
2: Okay. You guys might be looking for a new friend after Yes or BS. You might not want to be my friend anymore. So.
0: Or people are going to hear our answers and they're not going to want to be our friends.
1: Yeah, that's another one.
0: Okay. And then we've got the good news segment and the trivia preview. Make sure you stick around for all of that fun. But right now, we're going to get started with Hot Off the Top News.
3: Hot. It's weird. The weird and wacky news.
0: Guess what we've got for headlines? A mom allows daughter to drive and then gets run over.
1: Like a really bad day.
2: Yeah.
0: And then we've got, in Canada, drama in the sky. Air Canada pilot never had a license to fly big butt planes. So we're going to talk about that. And we're going to have a lot more fun. So make sure you stick around for the Wednesday edition of Fun with Am and Dave and Aaron. More coming up after this.

0: right, welcome back to the show. It's Fun with Am and Davo and Aaron.
1: You know what time it is.
0: It's time for the hot off the top news. We're going to get into those stories right now. We've got a couple stories that are really interesting. This first one, you ever had that rundown feeling? You guys ever get that?
2: Yeah, sure.
0: Well, you know what? We've also got a mom who was feeling a little bit run down when her daughter ran her over.
1: Run over with the car. I know that feeling.
0: Yeah. So it was a Georgia woman. She's facing charges after allowing her 13-year-old daughter to drive during a school drop-off.
2: Oh, no.
0: So police say Shemeika Johnson's daughter was behind the wheel of a Chrysler Pacifica. I've always hated that name, Pacifica. I don't like it. When the SUV suddenly accelerated and struck Johnson, who was standing in front of it.
2: Oh, no.
0: The vehicle came to rest on top of her, causing serious injuries.
1: Oh, I see.
0: Who would have thought that would have happened, hey? Johnson was taken to hospital and has since been charged with reckless conduct.
1: Talk about adding insult to injury.
2: Absolutely.
0: Yeah. We've got this one too, and this one's out of Canada.
2: All places.
0: Air Canada pilot never had a license to fly those big butt planes.
2: Oh man!
0: An Air Canada pilot was arrested after investigators allegedly discovered he had been flying hundreds of flights over 17 years.
1: Wow!
0: Without the required airline transport pilot license, Godfrey Wall is accused of operating more than 900 domestic and international flights as captain between 2009 and 2025.
2: Wow.
0: Air Canada says he did hold a valid commercial license and completed all required training and checks, but not the higher level certification needed to command large passenger aircraft. The issue was uncovered during a random certification review. He faces charges of fraud and public mischief.
1: Whoa. I think the giveaway should have been when he says, ladies and gentlemen, this might be your captain speaking.
0: It might be your captain. Or might not. This is what I think is ironic about this. After that many years of flying, they should probably, like Air Canada, should probably give him a glowing recommendation to become a commercial flight instructor now.
2: I mean, right?
0: He's got so more experience than anybody else, and they're going to get rid of him.
2: Was he trying to be like sneaky, or were they like, hey, we need somebody to fly this big butt jet. Would you get in there?
0: Totally reminds me of Catch Me If You Can.
2: That was a little bit different, maybe.
0: Are they going to make a movie about this, too? That's really interesting.
1: We should write the script.
0: Yeah. Okay, that's it for the hot off the top news. When we get back, we got trivia reveal. That means the game show, everybody's going to play along with us. We'll be asking those questions right after this on Fun with Am and Davo and Aaron.

0: fun with Em and Dave Owen Aaron. And guess what? It's now time for everybody's favorite game show. It's time for the Trivia Reveal. But first, here's a word from our sponsor.
1: Feel the pulse.
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0: Okay, we've got those questions for the Trivia Reveal. Let's do this. Let's start with this first question that everybody can, of course, play along with us, whoever's listening. 60% of people don't know how to do this properly. Ooh. What is it?
3: How about fold a sheet while riding a unicycle? I'm thinking that's going to be
4: Number might be higher.
0: Okay. That's a random one.
4: I don't know how to fold a sheet, no matter,
0: Not even with a unicycle.
4: But yeah, could be.
0: Okay, and then Amanda, what have you got for an answer?
4: I said just adulting. Like, it's just hard, right? Like,
0: and we don't even have kids.
4: Yeah.
0: So we can't even have no adulting ourselves.
4: I don't even know how to properly be an adult.
0: Well, I'm going to change my answer here. I had a different answer, but after Aaron gave us that weird answer with riding a unicycle, I said, the 60% of people don't know how to skydive while knitting a support strap for a Hotsun.
3: What's a Hotsun? That makes a lot of sense. Yeah.
0: A Hotsun is a bird. It's a type of bird.
4: You're just making up stuff.
0: Yeah, I'm just making up stuff. That's right. The actual answer is they don't know how to boost a car. They don't know how to jump a car.
4: Oh, I don't know how to do that either.
0: They don't know how to do it. So, like Michael Scott, just attach it here and attach it anywhere. We got number two here. The number of households with one of these has increased by 86% in the last 10 years. What is it? What have you got there, Aaron?
3: Emotional support rocks.
0: Probably right about that.
4: Sure.
0: Yeah. And then Amanda, what have you got?
4: I said the robot vacuum, best friend.
0: Yeah, because you got one. I think everybody's getting it now. I said a man cave.
3: That's a good one.
4: Sure.
0: I think those are increasing in households, but that's not the actual answer. It's a weird answer. It's a turtle.
3: Turtle. Oh, really? That's weirder than my pet rock.
0: Last 10 years, 86%. Wow. That's an increase.
4: We had a turtle when I was a kid.
3: Did you?
4: We had four turtles.
0: Oh, wow. I didn't realize that.
3: That's weird.
0: Okay, let's get on with number three here. The average person swallows 2.5 gallons of this over their lifetime. What is it, Aaron? What do you got?
3: 2.5 gallons of pride. I'm thinking, swallow your
4: pride.
3: I swallow my pride all day long.
0: I was going to say, we're all swallowing our pride all the time. Amanda, what do you got for an answer on this one?
4: I said bird pee.
0: Excuse me?
4: Yeah, you know when you look up
0: please. No.
4: Something falls in your mouth and you're like,
0: Aaron.
4: What is that? It must be bird pee.
0: God. Why are you saying, I wish there was a button for ooh, Aaron. Ooh, Amanda. you.
4: I can't use my buttons today.
0: Oh, jeez. Well, mine is actually kind of animal related. I said pet food.
4: Don't put that in your mouth, David.
0: I think people test pet food and over their lifetime, 2.5 gallons of it. The actual answer, though, is swallowing that pool water. You got pool water. Yeah.
4: That's grosser.
0: You swallow that. There you go. There's the answers to the questions. That's a Trivia Reveal. Trivia Preview is going to be coming up at the end of the show, so stick around for that. But also stick around for Random Funny Things, because we got some examples.

0: We're back, everybody. This is Fun with Am and Davo and Aaron.
1: Yeah,
2: let's make some noise.
0: We made noise. Okay. Let's make noise with that word. It's so hard to pronounce here. Flibbertigibbet.
1: Yeah.
0: I can't believe I did it. Now, I just wanted to do that because I wanted to point out that Amanda can't use her.
1: I don't have my
0: sound effects.
2: Yeah. Oh,
0: the sound effects.
2: This is a perfect time to say everything I wanted to say to you.
0: Yeah. So the sound effects on the mixer, we got a little bit of a creature on there that is just too cute to call.
1: Oh, one of the cats is just like owns it now.
2: Moved in.
0: We got our cat on the mixer.
1: Yeah.
0: But you know what? I think one thing we should talk about is get to the topic that we were discussing at the top of the show here, the theme that we have, which is things you should never plan for yourself. And I have to say that one of the things I was going to do until I read this was I was going to commission my own statue.
1: Oh, that would have been a very good statue.
0: I was going to put it in front of the house.
2: Bronze
0: statue.
1: Okay.
0: What else should we not be doing or planning for ourselves?
2: Our own ribbon cutting ceremony?
0: Our own ribbon cutting ceremony. I mean,
1: it depends. what are we celebrating?
0: Does it depend? Okay.
1: I don't know.
0: Do you have any ideas there, Amanda?
1: I think probably your own tribute concert.
0: Your own tribute concert. If you're really a big fan, though, of live music, wouldn't you want to just have an excuse to do it? Yeah. Speaking of music, one thing I realized when I was growing up, you should never give yourself a DJ name either. You need other people. It just needs to come organically. You can't have your own DJ.
1: Like a nickname kind of thing, right?
0: You got to let other people give it to you.
1: Okay.
0: So, things that we're going to do here on Random Funny Things are, you know you're lazy when.
1: Mm.
0: We're going to talk about, how about you restart the dryer 4 times instead of folding the laundry.
1: Ooh, guilty.
0: Apparently we're lazy.
1: Yeah.
0: So,
1: 100%.
0: Amanda, what about you?
1: You taught your dog to walk himself on the treadmill.
0: Uh-huh.
1: I think that's just smart ownership. Like
2: my sister's cat uses a treadmill.
1: Right?
0: Is it?
1: Yeah.
0: How about this next one here, Aaron?
2: You text your spouse to come downstairs and answer the door.
1: Oh, I might have done that to you a few times.
0: That's good. You drive to the mailbox. We do this stuff.
1: Yeah.
0: We are so lazy. Okay, Amanda, what do you got?
1: When the sign says shirt and shoes required, you didn't bother with the pants.
0: That's right.
1: Whatever.
0: They didn't say, so
1: there's
0: what
1: no
0: do I
1: pants
0: need to?
1: On there.
0: How about this next one? Aaron, what do you got?
2: You pay to stream the movie even though you own the DVD.
1: You just don't want to get up for it, right?
0: Another true story. Okay, another thing you know you're lazy when? You opt for cleavage crumbs rather than get up for a snack.
1: I love it.
0: Okay, that's a good idea, actually. I'm going into that one.
1: Oh, dear.
0: Okay, next one here, Amanda.
1: You don't even exercise good judgment.
0: No, that's right. Because
1: you
0: got exercise. I don't want to have anything to do with exercise, even if it is good judgment exercising. How about this next one, Aaron? Another thing you'd know you're lazy when.
2: You only lip sync to instrumental songs.
0: That's awesome.
2: Right.
0: Okay, and then let's wrap her up with this one. You went to write out a list of signs that you are lazy, but never got past number one. Those are the signs you know when you're lazy. Okay, how about we take a break? And Amanda, you're going to take over. You've got the daily music news coming up next, don't you?
1: Yeah, I sure do. Come on back for it.
0: Let's do it.

0: Okay, ladies and gentlemen, we are back and we're ready to roll with some education here from Amanda on Fun with Am and Davo and Aaron. She is going to give us the update with the daily music news.
1: Oh, you're ready.
0: What's happening?
2: Funimication. It's not edumication.
0: Funimication.
2: Okay, Def Leppard, their Las Vegas residency at the Coliseum at Caesar's Palace ended in February, and now they're giving fans who didn't make it to Sin City a taste of the show.
0: Okay.
2: They've just released a performance video of their latest single, Rejoice, shot during their Vegas stint. Yeah. So you can go check that out.
0: I want to go see it.
2: Yeah. And Rush treated fans to more surprises at their fourth reunion show Saturday in LA. During the first half of the show, they played Presto's The Pass, which they hadn't performed since 2013. And The Anarchist from Clockwork Orange.
0: I remember that.
2: Which they hadn't played since 2015.
0: Yeah.
2: And fans got an even bigger surprise they performed the title song to 1977's A Farewell to Kings
0: very
2: first time since 1979.
0: Exploding.
2: And finally, for Brad Paisley, it's been a month since he launched his Tackle Box project, and now he's released another new song. It's called Someone Else's Arms, featuring Miranda Lambert. He's added 7 songs so far, drawing from his vast catalog of unreleased and unrecorded songs.
0: Holy.
2: Paisley is currently touring Europe and resumes his U.S. tour July 4th in Provo, Utah.
1: Whose arms are they?
2: I don't know. Someone else's arms.
0: That's bad stuff. Okay, guys, we're going to take a break. When we get back, Aaron, you're in charge of the next one. What are you doing?
1: I got my joke of the day, so if you want to laugh, come on back.

0: We're back. It's
1: Let's
0: fun.
1: Let's do it again.
0: With Ammon, Davo, and Aaron. And we want to kind of touch on that theme, things you should never plan for yourself.
2: Hmm.
0: I was thinking you should never plan your own parade, maybe.
2: Okay.
0: No, I don't think so. I think other people should plan a parade
2: okay,
0: for you.
2: All right.
0: Amanda, have you got an idea?
2: I think your own surprise birthday party.
0: Well, surprise birthday party. Yeah. You shouldn't be planning. You shouldn't be.
2: Surprise for your friends, maybe.
0: I do know people who do plan their own surprise birthday party because they're like, nobody else can do it as well as I can do it.
1: So. I do. I just forget who invited everyone.
0: What about you, Aaron? You got an idea of things you should never plan for yourself?
1: Yeah, creating a documentary about yourself.
0: Oh, yes. Your own documentary. Yeah. All by yourself. Yeah. Talking about yourself.
1: That's
0: editing
1: right.
0: yourself. That's awesome. Okay, well, we're going to get on with Aaron, and he's now going to humor us with his Wednesday
1: joke of the day.
0: Okay, Aaron, what do you got for a joke this wonderful day?
1: A man spent a fortune on the newest fishing gear. Mm-hmm. Carbon fiber, red sonar, wow. GPS, custom tackle box,
2: yeah.
0: okay.
1: special sunglasses. Oh, yeah. He launches the boat for dawn, fishes for 10 straight hours.
0: Okay.
1: Not a nibble. Mm-hmm. As he's packing up, an old fella in the rowboat drifts by with a bucket overflowing with fish.
2: Oh,
1: the
2: okay.
1: first man asks, "What's your secret?"
2: Uh-huh.
1: The old timer smiles and mumbles something. "What?" More mumbling is followed by that. The man rows closer. "I can't understand you." The old fella spits something into his hand and says, "You've got to keep the worms warm."
2: Oh.
0: Oh.
2: Oh.
1: That's why I've got so much fish.
0: Oh. Okay.
1: Nasty.
0: Oh, God. Okay, well, that's it for that. Maybe it was supposed to be in the, remember we were doing the trivia reveal at the beginning? 2.5 gallons of that right there.
2: So. Oh,
0: yeah. Yeah. Okay, we're going to take a break, and when we get back, right after we enjoy, of course, Aaron's joke of the day, we do some more random funny things that we like to talk about. Father's Day is coming up. If fathers really were in charge, what would it be like? Well, we'll find out when we get back for our more fun with Ammon, Davo, and Aaron.

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1: Sorry, I'm just, it's starting to hit me like a

This portion of the show is being brought to you by The Best Things in Life, which are still free with minimum purchase at participating dealers.

0: Okay, we're back with more Fun with Am and Davo and Aaron.
1: Yay!
0: And
1: today we choose fun.
0: Yes, we do. Absolutely. And we also choose sponsors. So what have we got for this segment?
2: This program is made possible in part by a grant from Hamburger Humper. Just add a pound of ground beef to our blend of 7 different aphrodisiacs and get ready to rock the house.
0: Wow.
1: That's a good meal.
0: I hope we made money off that one. Let's get to our random funny things to talk about. Oh, you know what? I want to touch on one more time the theme that things that we just should never plan for ourselves. So we discover you don't plan your own funeral.
3: Mm-hmm.
0: You don't plan commissioning a statue for yourself. What do you got there, Amanda?
3: I think a lot of people do try and plan their own funeral, but maybe not their own...
0: I guess when they're alive, you don't plan your own funeral to go to the funeral while you're still alive. That's I think, the thing that you're not supposed to do.
3: I think that's what we should do now.
0: I think we should, too, actually.
3: Let's have a celebration with me.
0: Yeah, I thought of that. I thought, you know what? When I'm about to die or getting close to, let's have that funeral
3: that
0: so that I
3: party.
0: Can actually be here to enjoy it. I agree with that. But what other things do we think we should?
3: I think your own plaque, your commemorative plaque or bench.
0: Okay.
3: Bench. That maybe you don't want.
0: So can I say something? My family got a bench for my grandma.
3: Yeah, that's right.
0: Just recently.
3: Yeah.
0: What a nice thing.
3: She's alive.
0: She is alive.
3: Yeah.
0: And this is the kind of thing that I think you should do for somebody.
3: Sit on your own bench.
0: Sit on your own bench. Yeah, that's right.
1: I like it.
0: Yeah. Graffiti your own bench.
1: Yeah.
0: Right?
1: Yeah. Go. I'm still here.
3: Pitch a tent and live on your bench.
0: You can vandalize your own bench if you want. Yeah. Those are some things that you should not be planning for yourself. But we've got some funny things to talk about, and we're going to talk about, because it is Father's Day that's coming up, right?
1: So, oh, yeah.
0: Because it's Father's Day, we're going to talk about if fathers were really in charge, phones would cut off after 30 seconds of conversation.
1: That sounds about right.
0: I want to talk about it. How about this next one, Amanda?
3: The garbage would take itself out.
0: Yes, it would. Yes, it would. Aaron, what have you got?
1: Nodding and looking at your watch would be an acceptable response to I love you.
3: That's pretty much true.
0: Right?
3: Yeah.
0: How about report card comments would be limited to nice hustle. You'll get them next time. And then let's get to this one here, Amanda.
3: If your wife really needed to talk to you in the middle of a game, she'd appear in a little box in the corner of the TV during timeout only.
0: That's crazy. Okay, and then we're going to finish her off with, we're not going to finish it off. I got a couple here, actually. Aaron, what's your next one?
1: Yeah, all physical injuries would be treated by rubbing a little dirt on it.
0: Yeah, right? That's right.
3: Yeah.
0: Or pee on it.
1: Okay. Gross.
3: Ew, David.
1: Man, that was your button.
0: Okay, I'm going to finish it off now. How about a giant foam hand saying, "You're number one" would be an acceptable anniversary gift.
1: Oh, yeah. I did that to my dad last year.
0: I'm going to remember these, okay, because my dad's in town now. So so we've got more stuff coming up that's going to be a lot of fun. In fact, we're going to find out what Amanda's got for her segment, where she just wants to talk about anything she wants to
3: talk
0: about.
3: Stuff I want to talk about. It's not a big deal,
0: It's not a big deal. So we'll be back with more Fun with Am and Davo and Aaron.

0: Welcome back, everybody. This is Fun with Am and Dave and Aaron.
1: And we're about to ruin Dave's day.
0: Why?
1: Because you're going down.
0: Oh, I see. Well, I don't think we're doing any trivia, though.
2: No, not yet.
0: Not any trivia, Aaron. So
2: we'll save it for next time.
0: We just ruined your day, Aaron.
1: It's like I'm going down.
0: In fact, Aaron, I think that Amanda is just going to talk about anything she wants to talk about in this segment.
1: Usually does.
0: Yeah. It's a segment that we like to call
3: Mandatainment.
0: What's Amanda want to talk about today?
2: I got some whack facts
0: Whack facts. Yeah. Okay.
2: How about something like your nose gets warmer when you tell a lie?
0: I didn't know that.
2: So if you think somebody's lying, I guess touch their nose.
0: Yeah.
1: Oh, it's weird. Hot. Holy.
0: So you know all this stuff already.
2: Yeah.
0: We don't need to tell you. It's funny because I was thinking that whenever we do trivia, like you wanted to do trivia today.
2: Yeah.
0: I'm always lying about what answers are.
2: Mm.
0: I know the answers to all this. Those questions.
2: Really?
0: Oh yes,
2: I think I'm
0: going to
2: touch your nose.
0: I'm just glad people can't tell if my nose is warm or not. So
2: I'm going to move closer.
0: We'll find out. Okay, what's the next one here? What else do you have as a whack
2: fact?
0: Okay,
2: how about the tendency to be pessimistic mm-hmm. and negative is a genetic trait similar to hair and eye color.
0: Really?
2: Yeah. So like nature versus nurture. I guess
0: uh-huh.
2: you just can't help yourself.
1: Oh wow! Thought
2: well,
1: I came from my mom's side.
0: Glad to know that I'm a very optimistic person.
2: Yeah.
0: Now. Okay. Yeah.
2: Beeping alarm clocks have been known to cause heart attacks, so just get rid of those altogether.
1: Wow.
2: Yeah, no more beeping alarm clocks.
0: Yeah, well, okay, next
2: How
0: one.
2: How about this? Cats almost never meow at other cats. They save that sound for humans.
1: Really?
2: They think they're talking.
0: They use other sounds, so they use...
2: Oh, yeah.
1: Oh.
2: Hissing.
0: Hissing
2: yeah.
0: and...
1: Get off my property!
0: Growling.
2: We have one cat that hisses all the time at her brother, and her brother never hisses back. He's
0: That's
2: such
0: right.
2: a sweetheart.
0: He is a sweetheart.
2: And how about this last one? The most popular musical instrument in North Korea. Can you guess it?
0: Now it is trivia. I'm going to say it's a flute. It's got to be like a flute.
2: It's an accordion. Weird Al is really popular down there.
1: Is that right?
0: Actually, I got to tell you the truth. I actually did actually know that answer. I did.
2: You did. Oh, yeah. I'm touching your nose now.
1: Yeah, right. Yeah.
2: That thing is really hot.
0: Okay. So those are your whack facts.
2: This is stuff I wanted to talk about.
0: There's your whack
2: deal.
0: Facts. Not a big deal that you want to talk about that. We are going to talk about some other stuff when we get back. And in fact, we're going to talk about an embarrassing moment. Aaron is going to reveal what happened to Christopher, who apparently
1: needs new friends.
0: So we're going to talk about that next on Fun with Am and Dave and Aaron.

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0: We're back, everybody. This is Fun with Am and Dave-O and Aaron.
1: Now turn up the embarrassment.
0: Yeah, that's right, because this is that time. It's time to tell the embarrassing story. Somebody's got an embarrassing moment here that we need to all hear about. Just keep it living for the rest of their lives. That's what we need to do. Yeah. So who's got this embarrassing moment today, Aaron?
1: Christopher.
0: Okay. Yeah. Okay, so you got a whole story here. I want to hear it, and boy, I hope it's cringe. I love cringe. Aaron, tell us the most embarrassing moment and story of Christopher.
1: When he was in high school, there was this girl. He had the biggest crush on.
0: Yeah.
1: You know the type.
0: Mm-hmm.
1: You spend 3 weeks rehearsing one sentence in your head to say hi.
2: Mm-hmm.
1: One day, he finally worked up the courage. He's standing there talking to her, feeling pretty smooth.
2: Yeah.
0: Okay. Yeah.
1: For the first time in his life, he thought, wow, this conversation is actually going well.
2: All right.
1: That's when his so-called friend, best friend, came up sprinting up behind him like he's an Olympic athlete with terrible intentions.
0: Mm-hmm.
1: Before he could react, he grabbed his pants and his boxers, pulled them straight down to his ankles.
2: No.
1: Not halfway, all the way down.
0: Yeah, yeah. Okay.
1: Suddenly, he wasn't having a conversation anymore. He was standing in a live performance nobody bought tickets for. Everybody went into slow motion. The girl gasped. The people laughed. He tried to pull his pants up, but they were tangled around his ankles.
0: Yeah.
1: He looked like a newborn giraffe trying to escape from a fishing net.
2: Mm-hmm.
1: And because panic makes you do stupid things, he hopped away instead of bending down and pulling his pants up. So now he's bouncing across the schoolyard with his pants around his ankles.
2: No.
1: Well, everyone is pointing and laughing.
0: Yeah.
1: The girl he liked, she was laughing so hard she had tears in her eyes.
0: Okay.
1: The worst part, for the next 3 years, he wasn't known as Christopher anymore.
2: No.
1: He was known as Pants Down Chris. And somehow his friends got away with it because every teacher who heard the story couldn't stop laughing hard enough to punish him. Looking back now, he says it's hilarious. At the time, though, he seriously was considering moving to another country and starting a new life under a different name.
2: Yeah.
1: So embarrassing.
2: Oh, poor Christopher.
0: Or was his name David?
2: Did that happen to you, David?
0: Yeah, thanks for hiding my identity there. I appreciate that, Aaron. Thank you.
1: Yeah, no worries. I got you back.
0: Yeah. Okay, well, there's the embarrassing moment of Chris's. Can't wait for another embarrassing moment next week. I also can't wait to make Aaron happy because Aaron had mentioned he kind of jumped the gun a little bit. He thought Amanda was going to be doing trivia. Well, she is doing trivia now. It's time for what, Amanda?
2: Yes or BS.
1: Oh, you snuck it up on me.
0: Coming up next on Fun with Am and Dave-O and Aaron.

0: Oh, I'm going to make Aaron weep on this segment.
1: Bring it, Dave.
0: Yeah, he's going to be going down in fire. Oh, so, yeah, we are going to now do On Fun with Am and Davo and Aaron. We're going to let Amanda take over, and she's going to do a little bit of yes or BS.
1: Oh, right. I'm ready.
0: What is it that we're going to be answering today?
2: Okay, we'll give you each a chance to answer instead of you doing the opposite.
0: Okay.
2: Since it's a 50-50 chance.
0: So I can actually answer authentically?
2: Yeah. Okay.
3: So
2: Aaron, I'm going to ask you first. Bananas are berries, but strawberries aren't. Yes or BS?
1: Yes.
2: Ding, ding, ding.
0: Oh, yeah. Nice.
2: Botanically, bananas qualify as berries and strawberries don't. But why is it called a strawberry? I don't get it.
0: I don't know.
2: I'm not a scientist. Okay, Dave, goldfish only have a memory of 3 seconds. Yes or BS?
0: I'm going to say yes on that one.
2: It's BS.
0: Oh, no.
2: They can remember things for much longer. I don't know how they test that, but that's what it is.
0: So. I always heard it was 3 seconds.
2: Yeah. Yeah.
0: Okay.
2: Well,
0: wow.
2: Okay. It's probably six.
0: I'm not a scientist, Jamal. I'm not a scientist.
2: Okay, how about this? Oxford University is older than the Aztec Empire. Yes or BS?
1: Yes.
2: Ding, ding, ding.
0: Oh, my goodness.
2: Teaching
0: Aaron.
2: In Oxford began centuries before the Aztec Empire was founded. That shocks me. Okay, Dave, how about this?
0: Lightning, I got to get the next.
2: I know. You're losing, buddy.
0: Yeah, I got to get the next two correct here.
2: Lightning never strikes the same place twice. Yes or BS?
0: Oh, I've got to say yes on that.
1: Nope.
2: It's BS.
0: What? How?
2: Absolutely it can, and often does, especially tall structures.
0: Really?
2: Yeah. Yeah, I don't know where you're getting your facts from, buddy.
0: I guess you're right. I guess you're right. Yeah. Okay.
1: He's always right, David.
0: I know.
2: Yeah, that's true, Aaron. Yeah. Yes.
1: Ding, ding, ding, ding.
2: Okay, how about this question? There are more stars in the universe than grains of sand on the Earth. Yes or BS?
1: Yes.
2: Ding, ding, ding. Ding.
0: I am getting my butt handed to me here.
2: Hey,
0: okay.
2: Dave, there's no redemption. You've already gotten two wrong, but let's hopefully get this one. Mm. How about sharks are mammals? Yes or BS?
0: Yes, they are.
2: No, Dave.
1: Oh, you
2: sharks
1: look like
2: fish.
1: A schmuck.
2: Fish, they're fish.
0: Oh, it's whales that are mammals.
2: That's right.
0: It's whales that are mammals. I was thinking about the whales. Oh,
2: Aaron, you are the wiener.
1: I am the wiener. I'll take that.
0: Oh, my goodness. Oh, that's just embarrassing. Next time, let's not do it that
2: that's
0: way.
2: That's an
0: I don't
2: embarrassing
0: want,
2: moment for Aaron next week. Dave,
0: okay, that's what I was trying to give him. I was trying to give him an embarrassing moment for next week. Yeah. That's it. We're done with this one. We're going to move on. We got the good news segment, at least something that will, you know, make me feel a lot better about myself here is reading other people's good news. That's coming up next on Fun with Am and Davo and Aaron. So stick around for that.

0: Here we are. We're going to do it again, everybody.
1: Let's jump into the good stuff.
0: That's right. Fun with Am and Dave and Aaron. And we are going to, of course, get on to what? What are we doing again?

0: And oh, ooh, it's the good news. How do we know? Oh, because of this.
1: Kindly deeds done for free. Kindly deeds
2: done for free.
0: There we go. We know it's a good news segment now. We are going to talk about three stories here that have happened around the world, and we're going to share them with you right now to make you feel super, super good about yourself. So let's get on with it. Here's our first story. It's about a daughter who found some help for her father from strangers. Oh. And it was a woman living in Australia went online for help because her father was alone in a hospital in Liverpool.
3: Oh, dear.
0: People she had never met responded with offers to visit him, keep him company, and help in practical ways while he was recovering.
3: Oh, nice. Beautiful.
0: So heartwarming is that ordinary people were deciding that someone else's parent should not have to go through a hard moment alone.
3: Wow.
4: That's incredible.
0: Out of London, a chance meeting led to a life-changing gift. One BBC Kindness Story centers on two women who met on the Piccadilly line.
3: Oh.
0: And that brief encounter eventually led one woman to donate her eggs to the other woman.
3: Wow.
0: The result was an IVF baby, an extraordinary example of generosity growing out of an ordinary commute.
3: Wow.
0: Holy man.
3: Jesus,
0: this one out of the U.S. here, in one recent NBC good news story, four-year-old Brinley Wiselek formed a bond with construction workers near her home while she was waiting for a heart transplant.
3: Aww.
0: The workers did more than wave hello. They showed up with emotional support and kindness that helped brighten an incredibly difficult time for Brinley and her family.
3: Oh,
0: so that's awesome. More things like that can happen around the world. We can all make them happen.
4: Spread the love.
0: Absolutely. We are going to take a break. When we get back, we've got those three questions that we want you to play along with us. Find out what they are in the trivia preview coming up next on Fun with Em and Davo and Aaron.

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1: This portion of the show is being brought to you by Whatever We Have in Stock Are Us. 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
2: On the Thursday edition of Fun with Am and Dave O'Neill, we've got the Thursday trivia reveal. Right now, we're going to preview those questions and find out what they are. You can play along with us. Just tune into Thursday's show for lots of fun, including these questions.
3: Number one, in a recent survey, over half of the people said they prefer this at work. What is it?
2: And number two, 6% of people in a recent survey said they have skipped work to do this. What is it?
4: And finally, number three, half of employees in a recent survey said they don't have this at work. What is it?
2: And that's your trivia preview for the trivia questions that we're going to be asking on Thursday's show. So make sure you tune in, not just for the trivia questions, but for lots of fun with Am and Dave O'Neill.
5: Now make sure you come back tomorrow. You know why? Because
2: on Fun with
3: Am and Dave
6: O'Neill.
1: This portion of the show is being brought to you by Honest Ed's Used Cars, where every car we sell is backed by an ironclad guarantee that is so complete and comprehensive that we really don't see any need to put it in writing. And remember Honest Ed's motto, if any used car dealer anywhere in the country says he can sell you the same car cheaper than we will, then he's even a bigger liar than I am.

0: man master of the mammoth and horse?
1: Man was the lord of the earth. He made him an hollow skin from the heart of an holy tree.
0: Buried him in the brain.

我的发圈文。

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1: Mo'u din I deisin kraft os dirge.

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Tucker. 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

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Goddess bless Jack the Hawkins. 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

She's in love with herself. 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

0: in Beverly Hills. There ain't a possum shank to be bought around here at any price. 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I ask you.
1: Well, this morning is good for getting a lot of paper signed for Mr. Drazy.
0: He was doing that when I left you.

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Thank you for listening to our new song, Estrellita Negra, Black Little Star.

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Follow the groove. 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Lose the surface. Discover the underground. Guided through soundscapes and shadows. Every week, another passage opens. 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

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Hope we're bringing you some new sounds and some new artists that you've not heard before. 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